0: kidding myself. It's John Morgan on Country Nights Live. So what do you think the most redneck thing he's ever done is?
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8: 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But if you log off, take a step back from all the hype, you'll find that the actual keys to a longer, healthier life are hiding in plain sight. There are four of them. Number one, nutrition. The Mediterranean diet really is the gold standard. Number two, exercise. You should be getting 150 minutes of moderate intensity exercise or 75 minutes of vigorous intensity exercise every week, plus strength training and stretching. Number three, sleep. 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And finally, number four, often gets forgotten, socialization. 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I'm Dr. Sanjay Gupta, helping you live a better life.
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0: got my ring from Jensen Jewelers. And I said yes.
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1: That was one of the first things we did together was go fishing his lake, you know, down south in Nashville. And we had a great time. He's such an easy dude to hang out with, you know, and him growing up in Georgia, I mean, we grew up the same way. So we immediately hit it off. And probably that fishing trip is why he was the first person I sent this song to when I wrote it, knowing his passion for that and also the type of music that he likes and touring with him. Those relationships are how these things happen. It's always really organic and just through friendships.
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8: I don't know about you, but my social media feeds are flooded with lotions and potions and gadgets, all promising to unlock different components of longevity. But if you log off, take a step back from all the hype, you'll find that the actual keys to a longer, healthier life are hiding in plain sight. There are four of them. Number one, nutrition. The Mediterranean diet really is the gold standard. Number two, exercise. You should be getting 150 minutes of moderate intensity exercise or 75 minutes of vigorous intensity exercise every week, plus strength training and stretching. Number three, sleep. Sleep is when your body and your brain repair themselves. You should be getting 7 to 9 hours a night. And finally, number four, often gets forgotten, socialization. It's not a bonus. It's a necessity for a healthy life, finding a sense of community, purpose, and belonging. I'm Dr. Sanjay Gupta, helping you live a better life.
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0: 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I love that Luke Bryan's the one who told him he's going to be playing at the Grand Ole Opry.
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13: How often do you stop to wonder whether you should share something that's revealing? Maybe even embarrassing, with a partner, a friend, or even your boss. In her new book called Revealing, The Underrated Power of Oversharing, behavioral scientist Leslie John says doing just that can help you deepen relationships that are vital to your life. We need people to trust us in order to get things like love, friendship, and career success. That's what she told us. When you make yourself vulnerable by revealing something sensitive, it does make other people trust you. In turn, when you ask someone to reveal something about themselves, showing that interest will generally lead someone to like you more. Why? Because people like to be asked about themselves, she says. It also signals that they are discriminating and choosy, but in a good way. I'm Dr. Sanjay Gupta, helping you live a better life.
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Ella Langley with Love and Life Again.

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0: Be careful what you wish for. My name's Justin. This is the Overnight Ride. Every 4 years, I watch gymnastics on the Olympics. And the floor exercises, they're on those bouncy mats. I've always wanted to run into one. You know, they do the flips and tricks. They bounce. It looks fun. Stumbled into one over the weekend. I went to a fitness class with one of my friends. It's group fitness. So you have little stations. You rotate. And you do that for 45 minutes or so. When we get there, I realize in the studio, most of the floor is basically one of those bouncy mats from the Olympics. I am ecstatic now. I'm going to hate the workout, but at least I'll get to bounce on one of these things a little bit. So the teacher, the instructor, tells us we have to do power rolls, which is where you get in kind of a fetal position. You roll backwards, and when you roll forwards up to your feet, you stand up and you jump up. My knees, not made for that. My body type, not made for this. So I try it on my first try. I go up. I get halfway on my feet. I trip on my own foot. I bounce backwards. I fall so hard. I bounce up from the bouncy mat. Back up to my feet, fall forward, land flat on my face, bounce back up. It is a boom. I am a 6 foot over 300 pound man. Those bouncy mats are made for gymnasts. Be careful what you wish for. The entire class saw them. I'm glad they're all strangers, but I will never live this down.
1: We get you through the night or the early morning, depending on your perspective. The Overnight Ride will be right back.
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3: I don't know about you, but my social media feeds are flooded with lotions and potions and gadgets, all promising to unlock different components of longevity. But if you log off, take a step back from all the hype, you'll find that the actual keys to a longer, healthier life are hiding in plain sight. There are four of them. Number one, nutrition. The Mediterranean diet really is the gold standard. Number two, exercise. You should be getting 150 minutes of moderate intensity exercise or 75 minutes of vigorous intensity exercise every week, plus strength training and stretching. Number three, sleep. Sleep is when your body and your brain repair themselves. You should be getting 7 to 9 hours a night. And finally, number four often gets forgotten, socialization. It's not a bonus. It's a necessity for a healthy life, finding a sense of community, purpose, and belonging. I'm Dr. Sanjay Gupta, helping you live a better life.
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0: My nose failed me. I tried to order the French toast sticks. I'm Justin. It's the overnight ride. I like to pride myself on having a pretty good sense of smell and going, hey, there's French toast sticks in the vicinity. I thought that's what happened 7 a.m. this past Sunday as I walked into the IMAX theater by the Grand Ole Opry here in Nashville to see The Odyssey. When we got out of the movie, it was 9:55 a.m. My day was totally off, but it was worth getting up. It's 6 a.m. taking a shower and going to see a movie. I get there and I go, will they have the concessions open? Full concessions, 7 a.m. for the IMAX film. There's popcorn. There's pretzel bites. There's pizza. And I thought there was French toast sticks. So I walked in and I immediately smelled maple syrup. And I did a little deductive thinking, right? What can a movie theater cook for breakfast? French toast sticks. So I smelled them. I went up to the counter and I said, hey, all the French toast sticks. And this college kid who's home for the summer working at the movie theater, hating getting up at 7 a.m. on Sunday, thought I was insane. So here's my suggestion for these early showings for these big movies. Because I fully believe this in my heart of hearts. You can put eggs on anything and call it breakfast. So, breakfast popcorn. Mr. IMAX, it's your move.
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3: 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It reinforces the alignment, stability, and coordinated muscle activation that supports how your body moves, whether you're doing strenuous exercise or simply going about your daily life. 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Even though you walk every day, Dana does say you can make small adjustments to immediately improve your walking mechanics. 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I'm Dr. Sanjay Gupta, helping you live a better life.
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0: My name's Justin. This is The Overnight Ride. Who's this?
1: Jeff the Joke Guy.
0: Jeff the Joke Guy calling us from Dallas, Texas. We'll make you laugh, make you groan, make you think, and maybe adjust your outlook on life. What do you got?
1: What do you call a fish wearing a bow tie?
0: A fish wearing a bow tie? What?
1: The fish decayed.
0: Oh, man, that's good.
1: What do you call a cow with a twitch?
0: What do you call a cow with a twitch? What?
1: Beef jerky. I just realized today that everybody's a prisoner of their phone. I guess that's why they call them cell phones.
0: Oh, that's a good observation.
1: One of the things I think about is if you put your left shoe on the wrong foot, it's on the right foot. Little Johnny went to school and he was late. The teacher told him, "Little Johnny, you know, the early bird gets the worm." And Little Johnny said, "Yeah, but the second mouse always gets the cheese."
0: It's life advice.
1: What do you call a hippie's wife?
0: What do you call a hippie's wife? What?
1: Mississippi.
0: Oh.
1: Hey, if you're ever attacked by a mob of clowns, go for the juggler. This is Jeff the Joke Guy signing off.
2: We get you through the night or the early morning, depending on your perspective. 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
4: There are lots of things you can measure to get an idea of how healthy you are at any given moment. Temperature, heart rate, blood pressure, just to name a few. But how about how healthy you will be and how long you're likely to live? According to a new study out of the University at Buffalo, two simple strength tests are pretty accurate at predicting longevity in older women. One is hand grip strength, and the other is how quickly people can stand up from a seated position without using their arms. By the way, I remember interviewing former President Jimmy Carter when he was quite old and being really impressed how he just popped out of the chair without using his arms. Not a lot of older people can actually do that. But I think the message here is that maintaining strength as you age is going to help you perform everyday activities, but also help you avoid injury and stay independent. I'm Dr. Sanjay Gupta, helping you live a better life.
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0: 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And I said yes.
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2: 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But every night when you go to get some Z's, how often do you really think about the temperature in your bedroom? 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That's according to the Senior Vice President of Research and Scientific Affairs at the National Sleep Foundation. We often hear about lights and screens and stress, but even modest changes in temperature and airflow can influence both how quickly you fall asleep and how deeply you stay asleep. Most experts will recommend a room temperature of 60 to 67 degrees Fahrenheit. You might also experiment with your sheets and what you actually wear to bed. Play around a bit and see what improves your sleep. You might be delightfully surprised. I'm Dr. Sanjay Gupta, helping you live a better life.
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0: ring from Jensen Jewelers. 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

0: from Jensen Jewelers. And I said yes.
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2: Did it take friends to tell you after a night of drinking? Yeah, you don't know what you're like when you're drunk. We have to mom you because you just try taking off, and or you're self-aware to know. When I'm drunk, I am this person. And my friends love it, but I hate myself the day after. I was shocked to see the text we got here from Anonymous, because it is you laying down face down in the grass. You become passed out drunk. Good morning, Anonymous.
3: Good morning.
2: So is this a common trait? Whenever you go to the bar with friends, they're going to find you outside?
3: Yes, because I go from 0 to 100 every time.
1: Wow.
2: How many drinks did it get? You sent us, you literally look like you're outside in someone's backyard in the grass. Was that like someone's barbecue or something, or was this outside a bar?
3: It was at a friend's house.
2: Wild. And you're laying down, you're literally, you're like, you look like you're doing snow angels, but they're drunk. They're drunk angels.
1: That's just, the lady I said it looks like a prison.
2: Yeah. Well, the Dallas, house, yeah. Dallas thought the house looked like a prison. She thought you escaped prison.
1: There's no shrubbery.
3: That's the basement door.
2: That's funny.
1: Basement door. Okay.
2: So you passed out
1: shrubs.
2: There. Have they found you? Like, have you gotten drunk in the city and they found you on the sidewalk out front?
3: No, thankfully that
2: okay, good. Because that would hurt.
1: Yeah.
2: You can't do drunk angels on concrete.
1: Wow.
2: So, and your friends, that's like, they just think it's hilarious. Okay, we're having a house party. We got to invite Anonymous number one because she's going to go there and we'll take pictures of her. That's just what they do to you.

0: something.
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Good morning. Happy Tuesday. Thunder 107.3. It's Rachel. I hope you're having a really good day today. It's Tuesday, which is the most meh day of the week, but it's one step closer to Friday, right? Justin Moore now. 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

I feel like I'm having one of those weeks that I just can't get it together. Thunderwater 73, it's Rachel. I went to Lil Wayne on Saturday. And let's just say mom had a lot of fun. And I think I might be having like a 3-day hangover. I'll be honest with you. Is this what 40's like, you guys? Because I'm unwell. It's Thunderwater 73.

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Why? 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Ella Langley and Morgan Wallen now. I can't love you anymore on Thunder 107.3.

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2: 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Most experts will recommend a room temperature of 60 to 67 degrees Fahrenheit. 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Play around a bit and see what improves your sleep. 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I'm Dr. Sanjay Gupta, helping you live a better life.
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Cyclosporus skinny, Thunderbird 73, it's Rachel. 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What is wrong with you? 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

Morgan Wallen did not shatter attendance records at U of M like originally thought. Thunderbird 73, it's Rachel. He performed at the Big House two nights, Friday and Saturday, over the weekend. 75,000 people at each show. The record is 112,000 people, but the reason he didn't have that many was because his stage wasn't like center in the field. His stage took up like the whole south end zone. So he lost like a whole bunch of seats. I don't think he cares though. It's Thunderbird 73.

0: yesterday, my son informed me it was 1 month until he was back in school. Thunder 107.3, and by he, I mean he and my daughter. Guys, I'm ready. I knew I'd be like, yay, kids are out of school. This is great. Okay, we're hitting month two. It's time. Thunder 107.3.
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It's Rachel hanging out with you on your Tuesday. 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Right now, Lainey Wilson with her latest, I can talk, I swear. 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
2: A better life with Dr. Sanjay Gupta.
3: There are lots of things you can measure to get an idea of how healthy you are at any given moment. Temperature, heart rate, blood pressure, just to name a few. But how about how healthy you will be and how long you're likely to live? According to a new study out of the University at Buffalo, two simple strength tests are pretty accurate at predicting longevity in older women. One is hand grip strength, and the other is how quickly people can stand up from a seated position without using their arms. By the way, I remember interviewing former President Jimmy Carter when he was quite old and being really impressed how he just popped out of the chair without using his arms. Not a lot of older people can actually do that. But I think the message here is that maintaining strength as you age is going to help you perform everyday activities, but also help you avoid injury and stay independent. I'm Dr. Sanjay Gupta, helping you live a better life.
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0: Thunder Renew 7.3, Ella Langley is making crazy history. She has now hit 15 weeks at number one on the Billboard Hot 100. 15 weeks. The only other song that has been on the Billboard Hot 100 longer is Mariah Carey's All I Want for Christmas Is You. That is bananas. Well, the only other song by a solo female artist. I should say that part. It's Thunder Renew 7.3.
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One's 36, one's 23. It's hard to believe, but you're gonna miss this. You're gonna want this back. 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

0: 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And I said yes.
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from Morgan Wallen. What do you think of it? Been by now on Thunder Running 7-3. Does this mean we get another Morgan Wallen album soon? Because your girl's pumped about that. I actually really love this song. Makes me, like, think of the dangerous.

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Still have your chance to win tickets for Rock the Country, that festival coming to Hastings. Not this weekend, but next, with Jason Aldean and Kid Rock, Ashley Cook, Brantley Gilbert. 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
2: I don't know about you, but my social media feeds are flooded with lotions and potions and gadgets, all promising to unlock different components of longevity. 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There are four of them. Number one, nutrition. The Mediterranean diet really is the gold standard. Number two, exercise. 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Number three, sleep. 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And finally, number four, often gets forgotten, socialization. 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

0: Morgan Wallen on Thunder 107.3. I got so much FOMO seeing the videos of people that were at Morgan Wallen over the weekend. Oh my God. It looked like a literal out-of-body experience for so many people. I'm so jealous if you got to go. On the way, David Lee Murphy on Thunder 107.3.
1: Kincaid and Dallas. I have a question. When the bills come, do you go 50-50 or just you pay for some things, he pays for other things? How does it break down with utilities?
2: I just pay all the bills and Scott zells me.
1: He zells you the money.
2: Ooh, yeah. Okay.
1: You could make it romantic where he just chases you around the house with a wad of cash.
2: Like he makes it rain. He throws it at you.
1: Oh, that'd be great.
2: Do
1: Dallas.
2: It in a fun way, yeah.
1: Ever main stage role play?
2: I don't have a stripper pole in this house.
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7: A better life with Dr. Sanjay Gupta.
8: There are lots of things you can measure to get an idea of how healthy you are at any given moment. Temperature, heart rate, blood pressure, just to name a few. But how about how healthy you will be and how long you're likely to live? According to a new study out of the University at Buffalo, two simple strength tests are pretty accurate at predicting longevity in older women. One is hand grip strength, and the other is how quickly people can stand up from a seated position without using their arms. By the way, I remember interviewing former President Jimmy Carter when he was quite old and being really impressed how he just popped out of the chair without using his arms. Not a lot of older people can actually do that. But I think the message here is that maintaining strength as you age is going to help you perform everyday activities, but also help you avoid injury and stay independent. I'm Dr. Sanjay Gupta, helping you live a better life.
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3: From the Service Professor Weather Center, 13 on your side weather. Much more quiet today with highs in the low 80s and partly sunny skies. Tomorrow and Thursday, similar conditions with another chance for rain coming up later this week.
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So research found that sniffing dark chocolate between like workout sets can help you crank out a stronger workout. 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Is that not crazy? You see all these like bros in the gym just trying to get their extra sets in. 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

tour, and he is going to be coming in September to the John Schoendorf Dairy Farm out in Allegan. I think this is like one of the coolest things that Luke Bryan does, by the way. Right now, Ride, Ride, Ride. It's George Burge and Luke Bryan on Thunder. We're at 7-3.

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I'll tell you about it on the way with Thunder 107.3. 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
2: If I were to ask you what makes for a good night's sleep, you'd probably say a dark, quiet room, not too many things on your mind. 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Temperature may be one of the most underappreciated factors in sleep. That's according to the Senior Vice President of Research and Scientific Affairs at the National Sleep Foundation. We often hear about lights and screens and stress, but even modest changes in temperature and airflow can influence both how quickly you fall asleep and how deeply you stay asleep. Most experts will recommend a room temperature of 60 to 67 degrees Fahrenheit. You might also experiment with your sheets and what you actually wear to bed. Play around a bit and see what improves your sleep. You might be delightfully surprised. I'm Dr. Sanjay Gupta, helping you live a better life.
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All right, I'm going to give you a scenario. If you had a choice where I instantly gave you $50,000 or you could flip a coin that had a 50-50 chance of $1 million, what would you do? 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

0: Thunder 107.3, it's Rachel, Kenny, and Summertime. That song makes me think of just being a 16-year-old kid who just got her driver's license, cooking around dirt roads in Clarkston, Michigan. Something about Kenny Chesney in the mid-2000s just instantly takes me back to my youth. 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

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And let me tell you, I stood in the lawn last weekend for Lil Wayne. 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Like, I was so impressed.

0: 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And I said yes.
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Rachel, Jason Aldean there with the truth. 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

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It's Rachel hanging out with you on your Tuesday. On the way, Carrie Underwood and Jesus Take the Wheel. Right now, Luke Bryan, Country and She Knows It.

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7: A better life with Dr. Sanjay Gupta.
8: How often do you stop to wonder whether you should share something that's revealing, maybe even embarrassing, with a partner, a friend, or even your boss? In her new book called Revealing, The Underrated Power of Oversharing, behavioral scientist Leslie John says doing just that can help you deepen relationships that are vital to your life. We need people to trust us in order to get things like love, friendship, and career success. That's what she told us. When you make yourself vulnerable by revealing something sensitive, it does make other people trust you. 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Why? Because people like to be asked about themselves, she says. It also signals that they are discriminating and choosy, but in a good way. I'm Dr. Sanjay Gupta, helping you live a better life.
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2: From the Service Professor Weather Center, 13 on your side weather. The humidity will continue to fall as we move through the day. Lows will be in the upper 50s. Sunny and seasonable tomorrow. Highs will be in the low 80s.
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Ella Langley's new single, Love and Life Again, on Thunder 107.3. It's Rachel. I'm getting out of here. Blaine is in next. Have a great rest of your Tuesday. Leaving you with Morgan Wallen now, More Than My Hometown, on Thunder 107.3.

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Thunder 1073, West Michigan's all-time country favorites, Blaine's Brainbuster. Activity in this, I guess this social activity, I'm trying to figure out a way to word this without giving you the answer right off the top. I know. Something that we did in the 90s is way back, and it's something that you would do at a bar. 254% increase in people doing what? Again, you do this at a bar, but sometimes you do it at weddings too. 254% increase in people doing what? I'll give you the answer in about 7 minutes. Summertime.

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1: X and West River, and we have the closure of Market between Bartlett and Cherry because of the concert at the amphitheater. 131 southbound, that off-ramp to Market also shut down. I'm Rick Schramp with traffic.
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3: 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But every night when you go to get some Z's, how often do you really think about the temperature in your bedroom? Temperature may be one of the most underappreciated factors in sleep. That's according to the Senior Vice President of Research and Scientific Affairs at the National Sleep Foundation. We often hear about lights and screens and stress, but even modest changes in temperature and airflow can influence both how quickly you fall asleep and how deeply you stay asleep. Most experts will recommend a room temperature of 60 to 67 degrees Fahrenheit. You might also experiment with your sheets and what you actually wear to bed. Play around a bit and see what improves your sleep. You might be delightfully surprised. I'm Dr. Sanjay Gupta, helping you live a better life.
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4: From the Service Professor Weather Center, 13 on your side weather. The humidity will continue to fall as we move through the day. Lows will be in the upper 50s. Sunny and seasonable tomorrow. Highs will be in the low 80s.
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1: On 44th at Byron Center, crews are cleaning up an accident. 96 West Cascade Fulton sluggish. 131 northbound at Leonard, we have an accident blocking the left lane. And 44th at Division picking up a crash here. Now, the left lane on East Beltline between Knapp and 3 Mile, a crash here has traffic slowing. Looks like it's about an 8-minute delay through that area. And 196 between 131 and Lane, volumes are sluggish. I'm Rick Schrempf with traffic.

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2: 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I'm Blaine. 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
5: 96 West between Cascade and Fulton filling in, and 28th at East Beltline is a crash in the center lane. 196 Lake Michigan to 131 is about a 5-minute trip now. And we've got the accident in the left lane of East Beltline between Knapp and 3 Mile. And 196 West between 131 and Lane is slowing. 44th Division, an accident in the left lane blocked on 131. This is northbound at Leonard. I'm Rick Schrempf with traffic.
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7: I don't know about you, but my social media feeds are flooded with lotions and potions and gadgets, all promising to unlock different components of longevity. But if you log off, take a step back from all the hype, you'll find that the actual keys to a longer, healthier life are hiding in plain sight. There are four of them. Number one, nutrition. The Mediterranean diet really is the gold standard. Number two, exercise. You should be getting 150 minutes of moderate intensity exercise or 75 minutes of vigorous intensity exercise every week, plus strength training and stretching. Number three, sleep. Sleep is when your body and your brain repair themselves. You should be getting 7 to 9 hours a night. And finally, number four, often gets forgotten, socialization. 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I'm Dr. Sanjay Gupta, helping you live a better life.
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0: From the Service Professor Weather Center, 13 on your side weather. The humidity will continue to fall as we move through the day. Lows will be in the upper 50s. Sunny and seasonable tomorrow. Highs will be in the low 80s. Service Professor.
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0: got my ring from Jensen Jewelers. And I said yes.
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Hey, how's it going? I'm Blaine. 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I got tunes from Jordan Davis, also Lady A coming up on Thunder 107.3. I threw a

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As of right now, they still don't know exactly what's causing the cyclosporiasis outbreak. Over 9,000 cases in the state of Michigan alone. I don't know if I'm ever eating a vegetable again. You think I'm joking? Not really. 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
1: Traffic on Plainfield at 96 has an accident now with two lanes blocked, and we're watching delays on 28th and East Beltline with a crash. Monroe at Sweet, an accident as well. Burton at Forest Hill, police cleaning up a crash. Getting reports now, 196 East, the off-ramp to 44th accident here. We do have the 131 northbound at Leonard with the accident now cleared finally from the area. And we've got still about a half hour delay from 28th Street. I'm Rick Shrimp with traffic.

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0: Sumner 1073, West Michigan's all-time country favorites. How are you? It's Blaine. And yeah, it's still going on. In fact, they've got kind of like an homage to all the classic rock bands tonight at the Grand Haven Coast Guard Festival. You got a John Cougar Mellencamp cover band, Steve Miller cover band, and a Creedence Clearwater Revival, whatever, cover band. You want to check that out tonight. Hopefully the weather holds out for us. 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
8: 131 traffic is slowing north southbound between 96 and Leonard, and we have Monroe at Sweet with an accident. Plainfield at 96, a crash. Burton at Forest Hill is an accident. Left lane taken up on 131. Northbound after Hall, delays back to 28th Street now. 131 south off-ramp to Market Shop.

0: Down because of the concert at the amphitheater tonight, and Market is closed between Bartlett and Cherry. I'm Rick Shrimp with traffic.
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3: I don't know about you, but my social media feeds are flooded with lotions and potions and gadgets, all promising to unlock different components of longevity. But if you log off, take a step back from all the hype, you'll find that the actual keys to a longer, healthier life are hiding in plain sight. There are four of them. Number one, nutrition. The Mediterranean diet really is the gold standard. Number two, exercise. 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Number three, sleep. 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It's a necessity for a healthy life, finding a sense of community, purpose, and belonging. I'm Dr. Sanjay Gupta, helping you live a better life.
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16: From the Service Professor Weather Center, 13 on your side weather. The humidity will continue to fall as we move through the day. Lows will be in the upper 50s. Sunny and seasonable tomorrow. Highs will be in the low 80s.
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I tell you what, if the Tigers don't start winning, I mean, they should have swept the Royals, and they did not. They split that series over the weekend. They don't start winning soon. I think some of these Whitecaps players might be headed to Detroit for a chance at the big leagues. They're home tonight. The Whitecaps got a homestand all this week. Thunder 107.3.

0: time zone am I on? What country am I in?
1: It doesn't matter. It's 5 o'clock somewhere.
0: It's always on 5 in Margaritaville, come to think of it.
1: Yeah, I heard that.
0: You've been there, haven't you?
1: Yes, sir.
0: I've seen your boat there.
1: I've been to Margaritaville a few times.
0: All right. Well, that's good.
1: Stumble my way back.
0: Okay. Well, we just want to make sure you can keep it between the navigational beacons.
1: Between the buoys. I got it.
0: All right. Well, it's 5 o'clock. Let's go somewhere.
1: I'm ready. Crank it up.
0: Let's get out of here.
1: I'm gone.

0: he got my ring from Jensen Jewelers. And I said yes.
1: From the Jensen Jewelers Engagement Ring Studios, this is WTNR Greenville, Grand Rapids, West Michigan's best and most country music. 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
10: How often do you stop to wonder whether you should share something that's revealing, maybe even embarrassing, with a partner, a friend, or even your boss? In her new book called Revealing, The Underrated Power of Oversharing, behavioral scientist Leslie John says doing just that can help you deepen relationships that are vital to your life. 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